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Hey yo, this is Sean Paul, the girls from Overall right now in the mix, keeping it locked. Scratch it up, yo. It's a 5 o'clock traffic jam, yo. Hot 941, yo. Dirty.

94.1, the Rhythm of the Valley. It's Randy. That is a wrap for me. Your Way Back Wednesday traffic jam. Shout out 24KG on the turntables every weekday, 5 to 6 in the mix. All the classics today. Appreciate you checking it out. Coming up,

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1: What a do, bro?
0: All right, man. Anybody who knows me knows I am a big gambler. I love to sports bet. I love fantasy sports, casinos.
1: All this to lose your money. That's what you be doing.
0: Well, I have changed addictions. I am now...
1: That's not a good thing, by the way. Just want to be clear.
0: Well, I'm going to tell you why it's a good thing. I am now very much into the sports card hobby.
1: Out of nowhere, buddy be on the damn auctions. We got these PSA 7 cards and all that.
0: Oh, listen. I realized something. You know, when you gamble, and you lose all your money. You ain't got nothing to show for it. Now,
1: right.
0: This is my thing. If I gamble on a Michael Jordan card or a card of like a young player that I like, and let's say that something happens and the market goes down, I still own the card.
1: Oh, look at you. You own a piece of cardboard that means nothing until humans put value into it.
0: It has been a problem, though. My wife's on my head. She does not understand
1: I bet.
0: Why I'm buying all of these pieces of cardboard and why I'm glued to computer screens in the middle of heated auctions on the internet to try to get like Shaquille O'Neal rookie cards.
1: That's crazy, brother. You could use your money on different things. You know that, right?
0: Yeah, I guess I could, but this is fun. Nonetheless, man, my new addiction. All my card folks out there, they know what's up.
1: Well, hey, wait till you get into Pokemon. I'm going to buy you in there.
0: No, I can't do the Pokemon. Well, I could do the Pokemon if I learned about it. But I bought a box of cards last week. I spent $279 on this box
1: of
0: cards. Listen, I pulled a one-of-one Jonathan Taylor rookie card, and someone paid me $4,000 on the spot.
1: Oh, I can see why you addicted on it.
0: Yeah, you like that.
1: I can see. And that return is kind of nice.
0: Coming up, man, we got the Daily Hate. Keep it locked.
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0: 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At Just Swing It, swing like a boss. 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

0: Yo, it's the Bootleg Kev Show. Hold it down, baby. That Daily Hate is coming up. Hit us up, 877-817-2888. If you got anything you want to hate on, yo, it's Wednesday. Get your calls in right now. Leave us your voicemails with your Daily Hate. Anything you're hating on, James?
1: I'm hating on you because you hated on me for buying a bunch of videos.

0: I hate on when people be in there popping gum real loud. That's ridiculous. Just trying to get attention. That sucks.
1: Well, the gum poppers are hated on. Leave us a voicemail. Let's go to another one. What are you hating on?
2: Hi. This is someone interested in having a husband. What I hate is late night booty call action. Someone calling you at 10 o'clock at night to get you out the house. I hate that.
1: Well, you know, that's what the point of the booty call is. It's supposed to be late at night.
3: That's all it's supposed to be.
1: Man, shout out to the booty calls out. Remember that movie with Jamie Foxx?
3: Oh, fire.
1: 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Coming up, if you're tired of people running up on you with Meta glasses trying to make you look like a fool, man, there's some good news up next.
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5: Time for the No Cap News. What up, James?
6: Now, I would never tell you to do anything to a Flock camera, especially destroying them. You should not do that as a person because you might get caught and it might not even be one. A Florida man was arrested because he thought he was destroying a Flock camera, but the police out there, they set it up as bait because they're trying to catch people that are destroying them.
5: Damn. So let me be clear. If I destroy a fake Flock camera, why am I getting in trouble? And they even a real one.
6: They got him for theft because he stole it too, and I guess it cost more than $500.
5: Oh, ain't no way. So the fake Flock camera cost. That's where the taxpayer money in Florida's going.
6: Like, what,
5: to buy fake Flock cameras to trap people.
6: Can we get the Epstein list? Can we focus on that? Yeah. Why are we worried about these damn Flock cameras?
5: That's crazy, man. Stay by your radio. Coming up next. All right, let's talk about it. Do you have a hobby of yours that's gotten out of control?

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2: 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What a do, bro?
1: Hey, man, shout out to Akon on tour with Neo right now. We got to catch up with him. And he told us a story on how his brother, who looks just like him.
2: I seen him.
1: His brother used to fill in for him and pretend to be him at concerts when he first started out.
3: Boo used to fill in for me in shows. And then my other brother, Omar, he would just Debo, like straight take a show. Like, I'd be in New York, and next thing you know, I'm getting a flyer from Baltimore that I'm performing live. Oh, would just book the show and keep the money. Like, wouldn't even tell me. Like, as if I'm
1: but
3: not going to
1: find
3: out.
1: He would go as you?
3: He would go as me. Yeah, Omar was straight gangster about it.
1: Oh, man. And this is like before, I guess, like the internet was like super readily available.
3: This was
1: people could be like, I guess that is Akon.
3: No, they would not know the difference.
1: Right. There was no YouTuber. They could look like, hold on.
3: Right. And when you see me and my brother separately, if you didn't see me in person, you would definitely say, okay, 1,000%. 1,000%.
1: So your older, or your other brother was running it up. He was running the mic.
3: Omar was running it up.
1: Yeah.
3: Omar was running it up.
1: And then you would send Boo sometimes to fill in if you couldn't be there?
3: Yeah, that was back then. I had two shows at one point. You know, I sent Boo to one, I took the other one.
1: And so would Boo just sing? Like, he would lip sync?
3: Just lip sync.
1: Wow.
3: He looked just like
1: you were hustling. That's funny. Nobody ever caught on?
3: It was a beautiful time.
1: Got to give a shout out to the homie Akon for hanging out with us, man. He's actually going to be re-recording his classic songs, but as country music.
2: Oh, Lord.
1: This is what he said about it.
3: Just know that all of the hit records have all been redone, or actually I'm currently re-recording now in country.
1: Just like with country producers?
3: No, so what I'm doing, I went to Nashville
1: to
3: actually do it. Like, I'm going in the thick of where country.
1: Of course.
3: That's where
1: it's like its own industry.
3: I'm not going to play like I know what's going on.
1: Right.
3: I just love country music, and if I represent it from on my classics, I want it done with the people that this is what they do.
1: I'm not going to lie. I think the country thing is cool. I think Akon can make it work.
2: Yeah.
1: I just don't know if I want to hear it, but listen, shout out to Akon. Go watch that full interview, bootlegkev.com. Check him out on the road, city near you with Neo. Coming up next, man, we're jumping
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0: from 10 a.m. to 1:30 p.m. at the Kern County Bill Library located at 701 Truxton Avenue. 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
3: 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See you at the bar, you was hardly talking. That's when I knew that your heart was scarring. Friends to lovers need a part to star in. Like, wait, babe, let me ask your pardon. This ain't Gucci, this is Prada, darling. If

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2: 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That's crazy.
1: It is crazy. Well, every time I want to go see it, it's sold out because I want to see it in the...
2: IMAX.
1: Whatever it is. We're not going to have to wait that much longer. We're going to tell you when it's finally dropping digitally up next, man. Let's get into some new music first. Lil Baby, produced by Pharrell. Man, I love this song. It's called Death Fresh on the Bootleg Kev Show.

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0: It's the Bootleg Kev Show. The No Cap News Report is on the way, man. That's where James finds the craziest stories in the world, and we talk about them. James, what you got?
1: Hey, you know, in Texas, if you find someone on your property, you can shoot them and not go to jail, right?
0: I heard that.
1: Okay, well, this man shot somebody else in his backyard, and he's going to jail for it.
0: We're breaking it down up next. 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
5: Time for the No Cap News right now. What's up, James?
6: A Texas man is going to federal prison because he found a bald eagle in his backyard and he decided to shoot it. And he's going to jail just for that reason, which is kind of funny.
5: You can't shoot a bald eagle in America?
6: Well, you can shoot a human in your backyard, but you can't shoot a bald eagle?
5: Yo, first of all, a lot of humans need to be shot.
6: Oh, damn. You got a list?
5: I mean, I can't share the list because I ain't trying to get on no list myself. But that being said,
6: I know who you're trying to think about.
5: You don't know who I'm thinking about. Don't put that on me. What I'm trying to say is you don't shoot a bald eagle in America.
6: I know that, but what if he thought it was a big-ass exotic pigeon?
5: He thought he was finna shoot the eagle. What state was this in?
6: This is Texas.
5: In Texas, he was going to shoot that bald eagle and stuff it and put it on his fireplace.
6: What if it was an eagle with a fade, like a ball fade?
5: Nah, listen, bro. You can't shoot a bald eagle. Go to jail, all right? Look, stay by your radio. Coming up, we got the Daily Hate. Keep it locked.
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0: I hate that this new generation think they're smarter than we are. 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

Angel Baby in the Love Zone and the Art LeBeau Connection. Heads up, Baby Bubba, heads up. Literally heads up. But tomorrow night though, heads up, because another lunar eclipse that's not going to happen again for centuries will be in effect tomorrow night. Right about showtime, a little bit after 9 p.m. tomorrow, you can look up to the sky and enjoy Art LeBeau, Odie But Goodies, and more. Just a little heads up, like I say, literally heads up for you guys tomorrow night. All right, all right.

0: Let's see, we are your informative Oldie But Goodies dedications and requests program. All right, now it's time to get into one of our Art Laveau archive dedications from the past.
1: We have a dedication going out to Victoria. That's from Chris in Delano. He says, I love you to the moon and back, and here's some kisses. And now to my wife Angelica from your husband Edgar. He says, I'm so in love with you. You make me feel brand new. And now we have one of those, what I call, answer requests, because Queen Angelica is answering a dedication from King Edgar. He did one for her. Now she's doing one for him. Okay? So you don't get too confused. Your Queen Angelica in Delano for you, King Edgar. She wants to play a song called Love by Keisha Cole. Queen Angelica says, Edgar, I love you, and our kisses, you're my world.

0: Angel Baby in the Love Zone of the Art LeBeau Connection. And looks like I got some snail mail coming my way. But wait, wait, they're pulling out gold stars for this letter right here. Oh, Producer Joe gave you one. Okay, got one star.
1: One gold star for penmanship.
0: Could have been two, Lito, but letter's a little bit too long. But your penmanship is great. And let's get into it right now. I want to make a dedication to my fine-ass, trippy, and

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From her daddy, Alito, from Wilmington in Delano, who listens to us on Hot 94.1. The song I want to dedicate is Mesmerized by Ja Rule and Ashanti. And I want you to know that you are a blessing from God. I thank God every day for putting you in my path. You have the most beautiful eyes, smile, and hair. And I love how you always have your nails done looking good. I hear you loud and clear. Don't trip. Daddy's coming home. I want to be with you for the rest of my life. You're perfect for me like I am perfect for you. You're the most beautiful woman in this world. You make me feel like the luckiest man alive to have you in my life. I love and miss you every second that you're away. Thank you, Angel Baby and the Arlebo Connection, for keeping us connected. Lito, thank you for writing your letter into us. And we got some Ja Rule and Ashanti coming up for you right now in the Love Zone with Angel Baby on the Arlebo Connection.

0: 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Got a call from Diana Lovejoy out in Tulare, listening to us on Hot 94.1. She would like to dedicate Nobody by Keith Sweat, going out to my husband Robert, from your one and only wifey. I love you and I'm happy you're in my life. You have brought me so much joy and happiness, and there's no one else I would rather spend the rest of my life with. All right, and Diana Lovejoy, shake it out, eh? Shake it out. Cross dedication. It just so happens we got a dedication going out to you, coming out from your love, Robert. Let's go to the Art LeBeau tape recorder.
1: 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I just want to let my wife, Diana Lovejoy, know that I love her with all my heart, and there's nothing I wouldn't do for you, Mom. I love you, and the song I want to play is I'm Your Puppet.

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0: 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Hello, hello. 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
0: My amiga Mona, happy hump night to you. Happy Wednesday night.
1: Thank you. How are you?
0: I'm doing just wonderful, especially because you just gave us a call right now. You got a dedication or request?
1: Yes. I want to hear the song, My Dearest Darling. It's a very lovely song, and I dedicate it to all the fans of Art LeBeau that are in love, and God bless them, each and every one of them, those that are far and near, and everybody. God bless you guys.
0: Could we still enjoy it even if we're not in love?
1: Yes, yes, yes, of course.
0: Okay, cool, cool. Got you. My Dearest Darling by Etta James, correct?
1: Yes.
0: All right, let's do it. Thank you for checking in with us. It's Angel Baby in the Love Zone on the Art LeBeau Connection. Mona, let's do it. Let's do it.
1: Let's put the name on the record, Angel Baby, please.
0: Show. You got it, amiga.
1: God bless you.

0: Angel Baby in the love zone of the Art LeBeau connection. Got a 3 gold star letter right here in front of me. Thank you, Producer Joe. 3 gold stars for your penmanship, paper usage, and it's short and sweet like the baby dolls. All right. This is Chucky, also known as D from Ontario, right here in Delano, listening to you guys on Hot 94.1. Sending a lovely shout out and dedication to my beautiful wife, Melissa. I love and miss you, baby, with all my heart and soul. Till death do us part, even though I'm not able to hear your beautiful voice. Baby, I'm sending you my love through this radio line. Your husband always and forever, and my dedication to you is Lost in Love by MC Magic. All right, we got that coming up for you in a little bit. Thanks for your 3 gold star letter. And we got another letter right here, some more snail mail with no stars on this one. But that's okay, I could read it, so he should.
1: Gold star for penmanship.
0: Ronnie Armstead, you got yourself a gold star.
1: Another gold star because it's short and sweet, like the baby dolls.
0: All right. My name is Ronnie Armstead out in Lancaster, listening to you guys on Old School 93.5. I love listening to the Art LeBeau connection. And I want to dedicate this song for my friend, Miss Olga Gomez, in L.A., listening to us on Old School 104.7. Say I'm Your Number One from 1984 by Princess Joy Sims. A classic old school cut for you right now in the love zone with Angel Baby on the Art LeBeau Connection.

You know that love we shared is just something so special. The tenderness. I just don't know what to say, girl. Would you sing to me? One more time. Do it like this.

0: 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You can do that. We'll get as many of those on the air as we can. And you can call in your dedications here on the Art LaVeau Connection at 1-800-681-2121.
1: 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I like to dedicate a song, Smooth Operator, to my son, Robert Richard Grego, and I want to wish him good health, wealth, and wisdom.

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1: 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I'm calling from Fresno. Listen to the Art LeBeau Love Zone. I just want to let everybody know how much my Jeanette means to me and bottom of my heart and deep in my heart. And I love so much. And you're just a beautiful, wonderful woman. So lay back and relax. And your dedication for tonight, Let's Chill by the Group Guy. So let's chill, babe.
2: Sweetheart, I've been trying so hard to get over you. I simply can't. 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All I'm looking for is just a serious relationship. 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Why don't you give me that commitment?

0: 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You know, that's what we're all about here.
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2: Hello, everybody, it's me, Electro River. I'm back. Sorry I had been gone for so long. 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Hey, what's up, guys? How you doing? I've always heard you guys on the radio call. I say you're the number one fan. I believe you, because you call every day. I know you guys like this song, and I do too. It's GQ, Sitting in the Park. You guys enjoy. Everybody out there, muchas gracias a todos. God bless you all. Have a good Wednesday night, and everybody, Electro River out.

0: The Art LeBeau Connection, Hump Night, and another heads up for y'all. You know, in just 2 weeks, football officially starts. That's right. The NFL 2026 season officially kicks off in 2 weeks from today. I hope your preseason has been going well. Mine just got better last week because my Raiders got a W. And what was that? Joe, Art LeBeau Connections, Rams, you guys... Yeah, you guys got two in, okay. Ramelia's got two preseason. It's only preseason, eh? All right. Just a little heads up for y'all. Time to get into one of our Art LeBeau archive dedications from the past right now. Let's go.
1: Here we go with some shout-outs and dedications and the people picking the good songs. 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To my dad, Ladovic, in California City from your family. Says, happy belated birthday. We love you and we miss you. And the family sends you kisses here, Dad. I like the way you love me. Going out to wife Isabel in Fresno from your husband, Eddie. Says, you're my everything and I love you. Missing my baby to my fiance, Sean Jackson in Tehachapi. That's from Marisol. Says, thanks for always being there for me and I love you. We got those two songs that we just announced as dedications. Now we're going to play them in a row. I Like the Way You Love Me, Brenton Wood, and Missing My Baby by Selena.

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1: 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Simeon, calling from North Hollywood, listening to Old School 104.7. I would like to say rest in peace to Dolly Parton. Dolly, you are an amazing person to everyone, all your fans out there. Basically, we're just amazed and such a sweetheart to your fans. And for that, I'm going to request this song because you sang it, you wrote it, and it inspired Whitney Houston to sing it herself. I Will Always Love You by Whitney Houston. So let's put a foot on the record in memory of Dolly Parton right here in the Love Zone on your Art LeBeau Connection with Angel Baby. Rest in peace, Dolly Parton.

You're in the love zone with Angel Baby on the Art LeBoca Nation. Wednesday night, hump night, and yes. And if you look up to the sky is getting ready. Not a bird, not a plane. It's going to be the lunar eclipse. That's not going to happen again for centuries. You know, every time we have one of these eclipses that happened like last week and last month and the month before, they always say, not going to happen for centuries. But, you know, that's just my observance. But anyways, all right. Tomorrow night, while we're on the radio with you guys, if we're not answering the phones, because we're moon watching, baby Bubba. I'm just kidding. We'll tag team. We'll take turns. Because tomorrow night, yes, the lunar eclipse will be in effect. A little bit after 9 is when it kicks off, right when we're on air. And also, just a heads up, tomorrow is National Just Because Day, baby Bubba. So, yeah, do whatever you want. Anybody tells you anything, tell them, hey, it's National Just Because Day. You know what we're going to do right now? We're going to play a moon song, even though the full moon's not till tomorrow night. Because tomorrow's National Just Because Day. All right, you're in the love zone with

Angel Baby, Art LeBeau Connection. Let's put the needle on the record. Dancing in the Moonlight by King Harvest. One of my pop's favorite songs, man. I remember Dad listening to this one. Let's go. Shoot.

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1: Angel Baby in the love zone of the Art LeBeau Connection. Hump night, yep, just about in the books. A big thank you to all of you out there for tuning on in with us and having some fun with your dedications and requests. Those of you that write your letters into us, thank you very much. We'll be back again tomorrow night to help get your weekend set off. And we're going to leave you with a final Art LeBeau archive dedication from the past. You guys take care of each other out there. And good night, everybody.
2: And now a song called Tell Him by Patty Drew. And people loved her, and they love this song. It's called Tell Him by Patty Drew. It goes out to Brian Kimball in Victorville, listening to The Duck out of Bartstow. And Brian, you got a dedication from your lady Tammy. Tammy says, I'm always missing you and thinking of you, and I love you. And here's Patty Drew playing for Brian. Boom.

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2: 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This is Patty Drew.
0: And you're checking out Art LeBeau, Legendary.
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4: 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At Just Swing It. 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
2: 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At Just Swing It. Swing like a boss. Eat like a king. 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
5: So crazy story, but brother-in-law, we were drunk, and I was telling him some financial problems and how I had a loan for $3,000. So he was like, "Cool, man, let you borrow $3,000." And then the next morning, woke up, and I was overnight, I paid that loan off online. And then in the morning, I go, "Yo, man, thanks for letting me borrow that $3,000, man. I was able to sleep good and everything." He's like, "What? I let you borrow $3,000? No, man, you got to send that back to me." I'm like, "Bro, I already paid the loan off. I did it overnight, man."
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Hey, you like them young. 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And Baka got a weird case, why is he around? Certified lover boys, certified pedophiles. 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

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All of my ops, they des. 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I'm trying to get back in the flesh.

Romeo in the Morning is not intended for all audiences. 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

Hot 94.1, the Rhythm of the Valley. It's Romeo. All right, I don't know if I've ever told you guys this story. I may have told you it when it happened a couple of years ago. I was up north visiting my mom, and I went for a run. It was probably about 6 a.m. I think I went for a run, and I'm running by this strip mall, and there's this bum. I see this guy getting out of his Tesla.

yelling at this homeless dude who was sitting in front of a shop. Now, mind you, it's 6 a.m. in the morning, okay? Nothing's open. Nothing opens until it was probably a Saturday morning. Maybe, might even been a Sunday morning. No, maybe it was Saturday morning. So at what time's everything open? 9, 10 on a Saturday, right? And this guy's yelling at this homeless guy. And to get out, get out, get out. Well, the homeless guy's trying to pick up his stuff and roll, right? This guy pulls out a 38 on him. How do I know what his 38 was? Because when I saw it and I saw him pull out the gun, I ran over. I was running on the street in front of the, and I stopped and said, "What in the hell are you doing?" And he pointed the gun at me. I didn't really think he was going to shoot me, but when somebody points a gun at you, hey, it's scary, right? But you really believe some jackass in a Tesla is going to shoot somebody? I mean, come on. This idiot was just, he was just being an a-hole. It was an awkward and a scary situation. So I grabbed my phone to call the cops and he jumps in his car and takes off. But basically the guy was the shop owner and he didn't want this homeless guy in front of the shop. But instead of calmly asking the dude to leave, he pulls out a gun. Now, it was crazy. It was awkward, but you know, it all worked out for the best, I guess. I mean, nobody got shot. This idiot rolled off, you know, like a little bee in his Tesla. But he was a man because he had a gun. Alrighty, 4-2-5-4-7-7. Let's talk about the craziest situations you've ever been in, the most awkward situations, crazy situations. How'd you handle it? What happened? Have you ever been in a place when it was being robbed? I have a friend that's been in a place when it was being robbed. She said that was scary. Alrighty, 4-2-5-4-7-7. What kind of crazy situations you've been in? Tide of the 4.1.

Hot 84.1, the Rhythm of the Valley. It's Romeo. All right, let's talk about these crazy situations, these awkward situations you've ever been involved in. I have quite a few of them. I have a couple of real crazy ones, actually, and some awkward ones. Gosh, been a lot of crazy situations in my life now that I think about it. All right, 842-547-7. Hey, Romeo. One time, me and the wife were out to dinner, and my buddy's wife walks into the restaurant we're sitting at with another dude. I guess she was cheating on him. She looked at me. I looked at her. She just sat down and never made eye contact again. Well, what did you do? What did you do? How did you handle it? Did you tell your friend? Did you walk over and say hi? I mean, what happened? All right, 842-547-7. Yo, Rome, craziest situation I've been in, Romeo, and I'm still in it, married with my cheating wife. Well, at least you know. I mean, why are you staying around if you don't like it? All right, 842-547-7. I was in an awkward situation when I first moved to Bakersfield. This was kind of funny. I broke up with the chick I was dating because we lived in different towns, right? And I moved to Bakersfield. I broke up with her because we weren't going to live in the same town. And I went to a show in LA with another girl and another friend of mine. And she had found out I was going to that show through the record label who gave me the money, or gave me the tickets, right? So she showed up. Like, I don't even know why she showed up. Like, it was awkward though. Luckily, the chick I was with was cool. Hey, good morning, Romeo. Hey, I was at a gas station getting gas, and I had my music on still in my car. The old man yelled at me and told me to turn that off and swung at me twice with a crowbar. When I told him it's a free country and I can have my music on if I want to, luckily I didn't get hit, though. Like I said, man. You get in these crazy, awkward situations, man. What happened? 842-547-7. It's Hot 94.1.

0: Howdy, 4.1, the rhythm of the valley, it's Romeo. All right, let's talk about these crazy situations, awkward situations you've been in. Look, they don't always have to be dangerous. They could be funny. They could be, you know, you could have got caught with a girl and her dad walked in. That happened to me once when I was in high school. The football coach, I was dating the football coach's daughter, and he was my football coach. And I was just a kid and I'm sitting there on the couch with her. He walks in and I was like, oh, hell, what's going on here? And he was cool. What's up? What's up, Rome? Nothing. All right. But, you know, you get a little scared sometimes. I could tell you all kinds of crazy situations. I remember when I was a kid, I grew up in Humboldt County on an Indian reservation. Well, back in the day, and they still do, but they grew a lot of weed back then. So I'm with my uncle. He's going to check on his plants. And here comes camp flying over, coming in hard, you know. SWAT style, we got to roll. And so now we're just running down a hill trying to get away from camp. We got away, but tried to get away from camp. It was even funnier is when I lived on the res, camp used to, you know, they would, camp is the government agency that would come in and rip up all the pot plants, rip up all the farms. And they would take it right down to the bottom of the road. There was a clearing right by the road to the dump. And they would just build a pile probably as high as a 2-3-story building of weed. And they'd light that bad boy up. And me and my friends, we'd be sitting there on our bikes just watching a pile of weed go up in smoke. No, we'd probably 50 yards away. Just chilling. I mean, crazy. Situations we've been in. All right, 842-547-7. Good morning, Hot. What's going on?
1: Hey, Romeo.
0: What up, man?
1: I'm hearing you talk about a crazy situation you've been in.
0: Yeah.
1: And then you said somebody else said that they seen someone they know and that they were cheating. And all
0: stuff. Yeah. Guy said he saw his buddy's wife with another man at a restaurant.
1: Yeah, see, stuff like that. I don't know. I'm like old school. I'm like, you just mind your own business. You don't be saying, oh, I seen this and that. At the end of the day, they're probably still
0: going to
1: get back together. He's just
0: going to
1: be looked at
0: it. Sure, maybe. You might be right about that. I don't know what he did. He didn't tell me what he did. He just said it was awkward for him. So, yeah.
1: If you see one of your friend's wife with somebody else, you go and tell Romeo?
0: Me?

0: I'm snitching. It's like a straight, I'm straight snitching like I'm under the lamp.
1: I'm taking pictures.
0: I'm sending video. I'm snitching on everybody.
1: All right, that's a good one.
0: I've told you that for decades. If I catch you cheating, I don't even have to know you. I just have to know you're cheating and I'm snitching on you. All right. 842-547-7 What kind of crazy situations you been in? Have I ever caught any of my buddies cheating on their old ladies? I don't think I have, or vice versa. I don't think I've seen that. All right, 842-547-7 What do you got? Throw me outside of the 4.1.
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Hot 84.1, the Rhythm of the Valleys, Romeo. All right, so crazy situations you've been in, or, you know, awkward situations you've been in. What do you got? 842-54-77. I could tell you all kinds of stories. I remember one time I was 13 years old. I had to go to Tahoe for my aunt's wedding, and I had to be back home before they were leaving. I had to be back for something. Like, I think I was playing football at the time, and I had to be back for a game or something. And so I had to take a Greyhound bus from Tahoe back to the Bay. And about 30 minutes into the drive, the lady sitting next to me started going into convulsions and foaming at the mouth. And so what was supposed to be a couple hour trip ended up, we had to stop. We had to get medical attention for this woman that was sitting next to me. It took, you know, it was snowing. So it took forever for the ambulance to get there. And it was creepy. Boy, I'm this 13-year-old kid. Never got on a bus again after that. Never got on a bus again. Crazy. All right, 842-54-77. So there's just a lot of, we get put in a lot of situations, right? What do you got? Ooh, I got another one. I just remembered. When I first got into radio, my first radio job when I was in college, I used to have to host a club, a nightclub. And I met the Bud Light girl. And I started seeing the Bud Light girl. And I was at her place. I didn't realize her place was, she had an apartment, but her apartment was on the grounds of her father, her mom and dad's compound. It's huge. And he was like a director for the FBI or something, like regional director for the FBI. Yeah, that was interesting meeting him, to say the least. He had all kinds of, that was kind of awkward. He was cool after, you know, he realized we were dating, but yeah, he was just, it was awkward. All right, 842-54-77. Like I said, man, what kind of crazy situations have you been in? Apparently, I'm the only one that's been in them. It's out of the 4.1.

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4: 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Medical malpractice is the third

94.1 The Rhythm of the Valley. It's Romeo. So let's talk about it. Let's talk about some of the crazy, some of the awkward situations you've been in. All right, 842-547-7. Hey, Romeo. When I was a teenager, I was having sex with my girlfriend in my room, and her mom came to pick her up, and I forgot to lock the door. And her mom just walks in, freaks out, called my mom. My mom acted all surprised. All right, 842-547-7, getting married. That's the craziest situation you've ever been in, getting married. You know, can I say, I got to tell you a story about getting married, by the way. I was sitting at, where was I at? Last weekend, I was sitting at, having breakfast with friends of mine in, I think it was in Atascadero. I think might have been where I was, if I remember correctly. I was in Atascadero, right? So I'm having breakfast. And my friend's got a bottle of champagne. They're having mimosas, right? One of my friends, she says, well, we're not going to finish this bottle. Give it to the guys behind you. So I grab the rest of the bottle. I give it to the guys behind me. And I go, here, guys, have a good time. They're not going to finish this. And it was a full bottle of champagne. And the guys go, oh, the guys are laughing. They're like, oh, my guy's getting married and today. We can't get him too drunk, right? And you just hear, when he said that, some guy just yells out, don't do it. Why do you want to get married? Sitting next to his wife. And I'm like, well, you got to be a jackass, dude. I'm like, no, man. And so I said, well, no, enjoy your wedding. Have a nice day, guys. I mean, have fun. Enjoy everything about it. Why you got to be an a-hole like that, right? Why you got to tell some dude, right? For him, this is the most exciting time in his life. He's getting married to the girl he loves. And you got some old jackass sitting next to his wife saying, don't do it. Why you got to say that, man? Just keep your mouth shut. All right, 842-547-7, hey, Rome. This didn't happen to me, but to my son's mom. They were at Walmart on Panama, and our son was singing his ABCs

And out of nowhere, that was just the end of the story. There you go. I don't know how that story ends. It's Hot 94.1.

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0: $12.1 million. Romeo, would you send me here? Hey, Rome, the craziest situation I've been. When I walked in, my girlfriend. 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They ended up fighting in the room while I'm there, just standing up naked. Bet you're proud of that one, huh?
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What we do is every day after the show, I take out all the music, I take out the commercials. You can check out everything we talked about. I'm going to do something a little different starting now. I'm going to give you an after the show. Some of the things that we missed out on in the podcast, some of the things that we didn't get to during the show, you're going to have to go check out the podcast, Romeo's After the Show, to see what we talked about or what I talked about. Some of the things that I missed, what's going on in the news, what's going on in Bakersfield, and just things that I got to say. So you're not going to get that on the radio. You can only get that on the podcast. So you get what you missed on the show, and then you'll get a little extra. Now go find out where I get podcasts, where you get them, iTunes, Spreaker, I mean YouTube. I got a YouTube channel. It's all Romeo and Friends. That's how you look it up, Romeo and Friends. It's the podcast. Like I said, you're going to get the show, and you're going to get a little extra, okay? So make sure you go check it out. You'll see it under, I don't know, just things I got to say. Romeo's After the Show. After the lights are turned off, the mic is off, the radio station is off, I'm out the studio, I'm in my own studio doing it for you. All right, so check it out, Romeo and Friends, it's the podcast. You can get it anywhere that you get podcasts, and obviously check out the YouTube channel. I'm going to do some stuff there as well, maybe some video, you know? Maybe I'll start doing some video for you. It's Romeo, it's Hot 94.1.

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1: Yeah.
0: 411.
2: Yeah. 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
6: For Thursday, August 27th, 2026, looks like Leah Remini is bringing her no-nonsense attitude to Beverly Hills. I guess she's joining the Real Housewives of Beverly Hills. Leah recently signed on as a housewife for the upcoming season 16, making one of Bravo's biggest celebrity additions yet. Selena Gomez wants the fraud lawsuit against her tossed because she says it's meritless and frivolous. Selena filed a motion to dismiss the suit on Wednesday, clapping back at the WonderMind investors accusing her of fraud. According to the court docs, Selena claims the investors' vague generalization and contradictory allegations fail to show she committed any fraud, and she insists that she didn't, adding that the investors' own allegations confirm that she wasn't involved and wouldn't have any knowledge about the alleged false statements about the business. Dolly Parton died following a brief battle with cancer. She was surrounded by loved ones at Vanderbilt Ingram Cancer Center in Nashville when she passed away. Her reps say Dolly spent her life bringing joy, laughter, hope, and integrity to everything she touched, and pointed to her enormous generosity through Imagination Library and her support of medical research. Streaming, you got The Undeclared War Season 2. Nickel Boys, that premieres on Prime Video. Beauty in Black Season 3, that drops on Netflix. Adults Season 2 and Leanne Season 2. You got NFL preseason, you got the Rams and the Chargers going at it, you got Jeopardy Masters, that's all new on television tonight.
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9: 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And our representative, Congressman David Valadao, was the decider.

0: deciding vote on Trump's tax bill and to keep Trump's costly tariffs, costing Californians over $2,000 more each year. $2,000 out of our pockets, money that we have to magically find in our budgets to provide for our families, all while lowering taxes for the ultra-wealthy. 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The rich keep getting richer while we get squeezed. 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

0: at 94.1 The Rhythm of the Valleys, Romeo, and the 29th annual Kern County Hispanic Chamber of Commerce Hispanic Business Conference and Expo is happening this Thursday. That is the 27th, and Jay is here. He's the president. He's the guy that comes in and tells us all the information. What's up, Jay?
1: Not much.
0: How you doing?
1: I'm good.
0: That's good to hear. I'm glad to hear.
1: I don't think we can come up with longer titles, right?
0: That's all right. That makes it better. That makes it better for people to listen. They need to, the long titles are, they're okay.
1: We're all good. Thanks for having me.
0: Doubletree, you're going to be at Doubletree by Hilton at the hotel right there, 3100 Camino del Rio Court, right? So it's going on from what, 1 to 7?
1: Yeah, so this Thursday, August 27th, from 1 to 7. So it's going to be a long day filled with lots of information. So from 1 to 4, we're going to have workshops.
0: Yes.
1: And so a couple of the workshops we're going to have is Success Without Sacrifice, pretty much living and building a healthier approach to work and ambition and personal wellness.
0: Yeah,
1: and,
0: yeah.
1: Without compromising performance.
0: Okay.
1: So we'll have a panel of experts. We're going to talk about that as well.
0: By the way, it's kind of funny that you have to do that. People get so caught up at work and forget about their life.
1: Right.
0: Outside of work, and it causes real problems. It's funny that we have to have that type of workshop for people.
1: Yeah. And I think it's funny that we have to schedule time for our family.
0: Yeah, exactly.
1: Yeah.
0: Exactly.
1: Yeah. That's the life we live right now.
0: That is.
1: But yeah, pretty much life balance.
0: Well, not me. My whole life is goofing off.
1: Yeah.
0: It's the life you guys live.
1: and, you know, just personal well-being and like how to like protect yourself and your mind and things like that. And so we are going to have these in English and in Spanish in two separate rooms. So, you know, it'll be like 1 to 4, 1 to 2 will be, you know, the Success Without Sacrifice. Then we'll have another one that's going to be called... it's going to be called Show You the Money. Business, finance, and loans.
0: Okay.
1: So we'll have a lot of financial industries or financial folks who are going to be on this panel who are going to show you, you know, how to finance a business, get a loan, some that you don't even have to pay back. And I think this one is really important because it's not if you qualify, it's how you go about applying for the loan.
0: Yeah.
1: Or
0: how
1: you prepare your application.
0: Gotcha.
1: That's really the most important part of actually getting a loan for a business or taking out a personal loan. Is how you
0: now those are from 1 to 4, right? 1 to 4. Okay.
1: Yeah. So as I mentioned, 1 to 2 will be the Success Without Sacrifice, and then we'll have another one, Show You the Money. And that'll be from 2 to 3. And then we're going to end it with what everybody's talking about right now, which is artificial intelligence.
0: Oh, AI. AI.
1: And so it's going to be AI as your new collaborator, unlocking innovation and productivity.
0: Oh, yeah. There's a lot of people that believe.
1: Yeah.
0: Yeah, use it to help you, not to hurt you. Yeah,
1: absolutely. So we have a great panel on both of them as well, and that'll be in English and in Spanish. So that's 1 to 4, and then from 4 to 7, we'll have a what's called like an Alive After 5 and then expo and networking event.
0: Okay.
1: So we have about 60 exhibitors in the Doubletree Ballroom.
0: Okay.
1: Anywhere from healthcare to
0: Hold on a second, Jay. Let's get to that next. I just want to say a couple of things. So it's going to happen this Thursday. The classes he's talking about are 1 to 4 at the Doubletree at the hotel on 3100 Camino del Real Court. It's the 29th annual KCHCC Hispanic Business Conference and Expo. I do want to say this because how hard Mexican men work. How do you convince them to spend time with their family because they're trying so hard? Because you're old school. You're old school like me. You know how hard it is.
1: Yeah. It's old school. But hey, that's ingrained in us.
0: That's what I mean.
1: That's what was instilled. Like the day you were born, it's like you're going to work. And you're going to work and work and work.
0: How many of these kids are going to have to tell their mom and dad, hey, we got to go. You got to go learn how to balance everything. Jay's going to teach you.
1: Yeah. You know, and I mean, seriously, like folks are still coming back from the pandemic.
0: Yeah.
1: And it's just
0: wild.
1: The price of, you know, things nowadays and at the grocery store are rising.

0: So, hey, you know what? We got to work.
1: Yeah.
0: And if that means, you know, taking a little bit of time or a lot of time away from your family, then we got to do it.
1: Yeah, you got to do it. You got to do it. But this is wild. I couldn't imagine teaching my dad that at this point.
0: For sure. Try being raised by a Mexican and a Filipino.
1: Sure. All right, Jay, hold on a second. So the 29th annual Kern County Hispanic Chamber of Commerce, it's the Hispanic Business Conference and Expo going on this Thursday, the 27th, over at the Doubletree from 1 to 7 p.m. Throw me outside 94.1.

0: 94.1 The Rhythm of the Valleys, Romeo. And Jay is here. He is the president of the Kern County Hispanic Chamber of Commerce. The 29th annual Hispanic Business Conference and Expo is going on this Thursday. That's the 27th. 1 to 4, they have some business workshops. 4 to 7, you got expo and networking at the Doubletree, 3100 Camino del Rio Court. Jay, what is, good morning, and what is
1: good
0: the...
1: morning.
0: What's the expo? What are we looking for at the expo?
1: It's going to be a great day, a long day of just workshops, and we have an expo, and we have networking. So, you know, this Thursday, August 27th at the Doubletree Hotel 1 to 4, we'll have business workshops. So we're going to talk about AI. We're going to talk about loans, showing you the money, how to get
0: how to get finance, the loans out of finance.
1: We're going to talk about, you know, life balance.
0: Yes.
1: All those things. And that's during the workshops. So that's 1 to 4. And then from 4 to 7, we're going to have the expo. So we're going to have about 60 exhibitors that are going to be out there, anywhere from, you know, healthcare to CCB, Bakersfield College, you know, healthcare providers. We're going to have the Hard Rock Casino out there, you know, just different things that are out there that you can, you know, explore and get some more information about.
0: Mm-hmm.
1: And we're going to have, you know, psychiatric wellness center and financial institutions out there that will help you out. So it's going to be and some nonprofits, too. So it's like exhibitors, booths. They'll be open at 4 o'clock in the ballroom. And then we're also going to have appetizers hosted by the Doubletree Hotel.
0: Okay.
1: And then we'll have refreshments. We'll have live music. And then we will have a VIP beauty bar hosted by Bellissima.
0: The
1: beauty bar, you know, again, we go back to life, you know, life balance, and then, you know, feeling good, looking good, and you're gonna go to work feeling that much better.
0: You know, so it's a great time to actually network with other people and see what's going on in the world and see what's going on in your own community. It really is to see all the people and talk to them.
1: Yeah, and the whole thing is that networking is free, you guys. Yeah. So, and this event, thank you to our sponsors. This event is, the value of the ticket is $15. If you go to our website, kchcc.org, you can download the ticket. It's a downloadable ticket. You can print it off, or you can show it at the door.
0: Okay.
1: And you will not have to pay for any of the workshops, any of the exhibitors, the food, all that other stuff. So, yeah, the VIP beauty bar is a big

0: It. We have Milan Institute that's going to be there as well. They're going to be doing makeup and hair and those little, like, those tinsel things that are popular nowadays with the girls. I mean, yeah. So, and lots of raffle giveaways. So, the only thing is, if you want a physical ticket, you can call our office, 633-5495. That will get you into a different drawing with nicer prizes.
1: Okay.
0: But if you come in with the downloadable ticket or you show your phone, you'll also get into a raffle.
1: All right, so it's all going down, just real quick, Jay. It's all going down this Thursday. That's the 27th from 1 to 7 over at the Doubletree.
0: Yes.
1: You guys make sure you get your tickets, kchcc.org.
0: Yes.
1: Or you can, what's up?
0: No, I'm just saying. I mean, this is something that we want the community to be involved in, and our membership as well.
1: Yeah.
0: You do not need to be Hispanic to come to this event.
1: Yeah.
0: You know, Romeo, I've come on and you have me on a lot, and I appreciate your support and also Hot 94.1. I come in here because these events and these expos and businesses, business conferences and business workshops that we have, like, these are at no cost. You're gaining knowledge at no cost. The only thing that costs is going to be your time.
1: Yeah. Yeah.
0: So if you're a student that just went back to college and you have time to come by, come by.
1: Yeah.
0: Learn how to network.
1: Yep.
0: You know, if you're, a small business owner,
1: I want to say this because everything you do is for our community.
0: Right.
1: And I think people kind of lose it when they hear Hispanic Chamber.
0: Right.
1: I may be a different ethnicity with a business, but I still want to cater to the Hispanic community.
0: Right.
1: And this is one of the ways to learn how to do that, or maybe how, you know, it's not, that's, I think people miss that sometimes.
0: Yeah.
1: Maybe your business isn't doing as well as you'd like it to, and this opportunity here would give you a chance to grow your business in some capacity. You don't have to be Hispanic. You don't have to, you know. It's just, Jay just happens to run the Hispanic Chamber.
0: Yeah. And you know what? The word Kern County Hispanic Chamber is in there. So Kern County.
1: Yeah.
0: This is Kern County. And I'm going to say this is that we need each other to survive in this
1: day and age.
0: We all do. I mean,
1: for our community to thrive. Yes.
0: Yeah. So, I mean, the folks that are going to be there, the attendees, the guests, the exhibitors, they're not all Hispanic.
1: Yeah.
0: You know, This is for everyone, and I really want to advise everyone to take advantage of our workshops and also the networking part. If you bring your business cards, or if you don't have any business cards, there isn't anything out there that I can tell you, and I've been in this for a long time, that you can just, how easy is it to just pass out a business card or to get a business card and to follow up with somebody, and that's how you're going to make connections.
1: All right. So it's all going down. 29th annual Kern County Hispanic Chamber of Commerce, Hispanic Business Conference and Expo. It's going on this Thursday from 1 to 7. Just go to the website, kchcc.org. Download your tickets. Going on at the Doubletree over on Camino del Rio Court. You know where the Doubletree is.
0: Yeah.
1: You guys all went there and partied at some point.
0: At
1: some
0: point when it was Odyssey back in the day. I'm aging myself.
1: All right, Jay.
0: But anyways, well, thanks for having me on.
1: Absolutely.
0: I really, you know, thank you. Thank you for always making time for me,
1: of
0: Romeo.
1: Course,
0: and then to our community, to our people out there, come on down.
1: Don't miss
0: and,
1: it.
0: And it's at no cost.
1: Yeah, don't miss out. It's Romeo. It's Hot 94.1.
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4: 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At Just Swing It. 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

I did 1.1, the rhythm of the valley is Romeo. So I've been getting a lot of, all yesterday, I got a bunch of text messages about Dolly Parton. Dolly Parton seems to be one of the most universally loved individuals in entertainment, right? She's huge success, wrote, I don't even know how many number one songs, how many hits she's made. A lot of people are upset she passed away. And it is, I don't know exactly. I think she had cancer or something like that. I'm not totally sure why. What I thought was interesting, there's a couple things I find interesting about it. They want to change the Nashville Airport's name to honor Dolly Parton. So they're doing a petition to rename it. I was thinking, why do you have to wait for her to pass away to do that? As talented and as charismatic and as everybody beloved as she was, why do you have to wait for her to pass away to name something after her? Why wouldn't you do it before? I mean, that's just one thing. And it's one of the other crazy things that I thought in this world that we live in, right? This world of sexuality and women using sex to gain fame and fortune. Obviously, she was classy enough and talented enough that she never had to do that. But she never, you know, she never showed her. Was she? Somebody might have said she was in. Was she in a? Was she in Playboy? Was Dolly Parton ever in Playboy? As a hold on, let me know. I want to say she did some sort of article, but I could be wrong. Let me see. She appeared on the cover of the October 1978 issue of Playboy. That's what I thought, as the first country music artist to be featured in the magazine. But she never showed anything, which a lot of people out there, because of her body, a lot of people wanted to see her boobs. And could you imagine, you remember when Kim Kardashian broke the internet. Could you imagine what would have happened if Dolly Parton had ever done that? I mean, she obviously she never would have, because she held herself to a higher standard than some of these women who are less talented and just want to show their boobs to, you know, gain fame. But it got me to thinking, not about Dolly Parton, it got me to thinking about, do you remember some of these celebrities, these female celebrities, these stars, when they went topless in a movie and it just shocked everybody? Oh, my God. I can't believe she did that. There was one, I think one of the, I'm trying to think of what the biggest shockers were, you know. The girl who was in Smallville, she was in a Seinfeld episode where they were talking about if they're fake or real. And then she was in some movie where she was standing in a balcony somewhere, in a house on a balcony, topless, drinking coffee or something. And oh my God, everybody had to freeze frame it and see who it was. And, but do you guys, you guys remember anybody that shocked the internet? Remember when Mark Wahlberg did Boogie Nights? And at the very end, you were like, oh my gosh. Because the whole movie was about, and you never knew if they were going to show it or not. And then at the end, they showed something. But can you remember any actor, entertainer that just shocked the world when they showed went naked or something in a movie? I don't think there's very many of them, to be honest with you. But yeah, RNA 42547 to 7. 74.1.

0: At 94.1, the Rhythm of the Valley, it's Romeo. Good morning, Hal. What's going on?
1: Yeah, about the movie. I remember when Halle Berry.
0: Which Halle?
1: Was it Swordfish?
0: Oh, yes, that was one. No, that was another one. I'm thinking of another woman, but you're right. That was another movie when she showed, she was sitting at the by the pool, and she showed, and that just shocked everybody.
1: When he walked up, and she just pulled that little thing down, and her boobs were like, ooh, hello.
0: I remember that too. You're right. There's been a few movies where women have gone topless and just shocked the world.
1: I was young when I seen that, so it shocked me.
0: That was funny. All right, thanks for calling. I mean, I don't know how many. Halle Berry's not the one I'm thinking of. The woman I'm thinking of was on Seinfeld, and I think she was on Smallville maybe also. But yeah, when she showed her boobs in a movie, everybody was like, "Oh my God, did you see it?" And there were freeze frames and pictures everywhere. But Halle Berry's another one. She's absolutely right. I remember that in Swordfish. And I'm trying to think. Those actually might be the only two times where people saw an actress show her boobs and they were shocked about it, right? And everybody had to see it. Playboy had an issue that everybody wanted to see. Maybe back in 2005, 2004.

0: Or 2005, somewhere around there. Maybe it was before that. That everybody wanted. Oh, of course. Another one. Shannon Elizabeth in American Pie. Remember that? Yeah, that's another one. That just everybody was. Yeah. I mean, I'm trying to think. What was the Playboy episode? There was a Playboy magazine that everybody had to see. And I can't remember. I think I still might have it at the house. I just can't remember what it was. All right, 842-547-7. Like I said, there have been moments in entertainment where an actress has showed something that you never would have thought, and it shocked everybody, and everybody talked about it and had to see it. Yeah, I see these videos, everybody, all these women talking about their boobs or having no bra on for Dolly Parton or something like that. But Dolly Parton was never one of those women. She held herself to a standard. And not that it's a bad thing. I was just thinking about that. What, those movies are not television shows really, but movies, huh? Throw me outside 94.1.
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something about a conservative regular girl that still can beat up chairs. Thorough as f- don't need your chairs. 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Zodiac sign, it must be a Gemini moon, cause we about to go half. Mistakenly, nobody been in a bag, but how many bodies done been in her bag?

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94.1, the Rhythm of the Valley. It's Romeo. Now, I want to say, do you remember when somebody broke the internet before there was the internet, right? There you have these superstars, these real famous actresses, right, who have gone topless or done a nude scene in a movie, and you just are so shocked that they did it at their level of success, right? And why would they do that? RD425477. Halle Berry was the one, I think, that was probably the biggest success that everybody was shocked about from Swordfish, or maybe Monster's Ball. The other one was, what was her name? Nobody remembers her name. The one in Seinfeld, she was the one who they kept saying, asking Elaine if they're real or fake, or Elaine falls into her to touch him in a sauna. Gosh, and she did a movie where she showed her boobs, and it was just, oh my God, stop the world. Hey, Rome, the most famous topless photo, topless, Phoebe Cates. Oh, from, well, I know what you're talking, your Fast Time at Ridgemont High. Well, I'm not talking about the most famous. I'm just talking about at that point in Phoebe Cates' career, I could see her doing that. At the point where Halle Berry went topless, she was already a huge success. She didn't have to do that. She chose to do that, you know? That's what I mean by that. Somebody who's so hugely successful, and then they do something so shocking in a movie or a magazine, and you thought they would have never done that. Hey, Rome, are you talking about Sable? No. There was a Playboy episode. There was a Playboy edition that came out, I want to say in 2000-ish, somewhere around there, that nobody could wait for whoever the

0: celebrity was or the star was. It was such a big, I think she was such a huge star. And she did Playboy and just everybody, gosh, I wish I could remember who it was. But yeah, there's not very many of them. I mean, there's not very many. There's very few. I mean, you get some women who do topless scenes when they're new, when they're just coming up as actresses or actors. But then they become a huge success. Maybe Jennifer Aniston, she might have done one for some. Maybe it was Jennifer Aniston, right? When she was huge on Friends. And then after that, I think she may have done some sort of topless magazine or something. I don't know. Or maybe it wasn't topless. I don't know. But there's very few women who have done it. And I'm trying to think of, like, they would have just broke the internet. I mean, if somebody did it today, it would just break the internet. You know, I don't know what actress you'd want. Well, maybe not today, because today all these women are just, all these actresses are acting like hoes on social media. And they all think it's, I don't know what they think, but it's hard not to find naked photos of most actresses today, right? I mean, they're all doing it. Back then, they didn't do it. The actresses didn't do it. I'm just trying to think. It's so hard. The only ones that stand out to me are Halle Berry, and the girl, gosh, who was the girl from Smallville? The woman from Smallville. I cannot think of her name. Romeo, it's Hot 94.1.
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How did 1.1 the Riddler of the Valley? It's Romeo. All right, what do you got here? What do you got here? Talking about some of these, let's see here. Neve Campbell. Did Neve Campbell ever go topless? I don't know if she ever did. What we were having a conversation about is how, you know, these women nowadays or back in the day, some of these big time stars, they went topless in movies or in magazines, and you would be like, was it Neve Campbell in the Playboy? There was some huge star that went topless in Playboy, and it just shocked the world. You know, broke the internet before the internet, right? And the only ones that I can think of was Halle Berry and whoever the girl was, the woman was on Smallville. A lot of women have done topless scenes when they were up-and-coming actresses, but not after they became really superstars, you know? Neve Campbell, let's see. Someone who ruined their career from going topless was the girl from Saved by the Bell in Showgirls. Yes. You're right. I don't think she ruined her career by going topless. I think she ruined her career by doing that movie, the stripper movie. She wasn't a very good actress anyways. Because remember, what's her name did a stripper movie? Bruce Willis's ex-wife did a stripper movie. I don't remember if she ever went topless in that, though. Good morning, Rome. Was it Shannon Doherty? Maybe it was Shannon Doherty. I just can't remember. Who did the Playboy? Jessica Alba? You're saying it was Jessica Alba that did the Playboy. Maybe. I remember there was one issue of Playboy. I want to say it had to be somewhere around 2000-ish that just stopped everybody in their tracks. Everybody just wanted to see it. Hey, I remember when Kim Kardashian did Playboy, was the only Playboy I ever bought. See, but Kim Kardashian was a hoe to begin with. I mean, that's not what I'm talking about. I'm not talking about somebody who's a whore already. Kim Kardashian made her name off a sex tape. Nobody cared about that. She's not what I'm talking about. I'm talking about these stars that have done it, and you're just shocked that they actually did it. Bro, it was either Jennifer Aniston or Jennifer Love Hewitt. Oh, maybe it was Jennifer Love. I can't remember. Gosh, I wish I could remember.

Anyway, there are not a lot of them out there. You know, a lot of these actresses will go topless in a movie when they're coming up because they have to, but then they become superstars where they get to dictate what they do. And for them to go topless after that kind of shocks people. Like Halle Berry in Swordfish. She didn't have to do that, but she did, you know? There's not very many of them. Very many of them have done it, right? It's out of 4.1.

0: Gossip.
1: Yeah.
0: 411.
2: Yeah. And all the latest tabloid bullshit.
3: Let's go.
4: Yeah. Here's Romeo with your Hollywood trash.
2: Right now.
5: For Thursday, August 27th, 2026, Selena Gomez and her mom are being accused of using mental health as a money-making tool, with an attorney for the investor suing her, now claiming her name and influence were used to bring in cash. The attorney says mental health is not a marketing strategy and should never be used as a vehicle for personal financial gain. He says Selena's name, influence, and promised role were central to the efforts to secure investments in Wondermind, a company built around mental health. Now, Selena is trying to get that case dropped, saying it's meritless, so we'll see what happens there. Justin Baldoni's attorney seems to have mixed feelings about the $400,000 attorney fees the judgment awarded to Blake Lively, because while it's a win for his client, he's still not happy with the way the law has applied to the case, and he's taking a shot at Blake, apparently. Brian Friedman, Baldoni's lawyer, says the California law used in this case, Section 47.1, is not a perfect law, but it is an important one designed to protect real survivors who deserve to see the law tested and perfected in a court of law. Section 47.1 is designated to protect people who report sexual harassment from retaliatory defamation suits by opening up those who file them to award for damages of attorney fees. Now, Blake Lively is not getting her enormous wish of $8 million because the judge just ruled that Baldoni will only have to fork over the $400K that we just talked about. Things are getting messy between Jax Taylor and Brittany Cartwright because he's accusing her of trying to sabotage his life, apparently. I guess here's the deal. Jack says he posted about an event for kids with autism yesterday because he wanted to show his support. Today, he shared a screenshot, which has since been deleted, of an alleged DM Brittany sent to the organizers asking if Jax was involved and that she had some information she wanted to share. Jax took the shots at his ex in the caption, writing, "This is just an

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5: Yeah.

0: I did 4.1, the rhythm of the valley. It's Romeo. Would you send me here, Rome? The girl on Smallville. What, that's not who I'm talking about. Let me see. No, then I got the wrong woman. She was, oh, maybe it was Superman and Lois, or Lois and Clark or something. It was the woman who was on the Seinfeld episode where they were always talking about whether her boobs were real or fake. They were having that conversation throughout the whole thing. Terry Hatcher. Thank you. It's Terry Hatcher. I remember Terry Hatcher did a movie one time where she was topless and everybody freaked out. Oh my God, you could see her boobs. You could see her boobs. It was crazy. Hey, Rome, was the Tia Carrera. She was the Asian girl in Wayne's World, and she did a movie, True Lies, with Arnold Schwarzenegger. The Playboy was 2003. Was it her? Maybe it was her. I can't remember. Maybe it was Vida Guerra. I know texted me. One of my friends texted me, but sure, it wasn't Vida Guerra. Maybe it was her. I don't remember. All I know is there are very few women who have done things that have shocked everybody, shocked society by going topless. And, broke the internet, I guess you would say, right? It might be Terry Hatcher, Halle Berry from Swordfish, that might be the only two. Maybe I think Neve Campbell. People wanted to see Neve Campbell's boobs. She was a big enough star. I think people wanted to see her boobs. I'm trying to think. There's not very many of them, but there's a few. I think Dolly Parton was probably one of those celebrities that everybody was hoping. Although she only did a Playboy cover where she dressed up in the Playboy bunny suit, but. Do you imagine if she would have done it? Oh my God, the whole world probably would have stopped spinning. Yeah. Show me outside 94.1.
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6: 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At Just Swing It. 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

0: At 84.1, the rhythm of the valley. It's Romeo. Hey, good morning, Rome. Gilrod here. I think a celebrity that would get people's attention might be Billie Eilish if she went topless. Nobody wants to see that. Nobody cares. Sorry, Gilrod. Nobody cares about that. Hey, good morning, Rome. My favorite actor was Mia I don't know who that is. Who is that? Is that a porn star? Mia Khalifa? I know Wiz Khalifa. I don't know a lot about porn stars. We're not, what's going on? I'm guessing that's who it is. Hey, what's up?
1: Oh, I know a lot about porn stars, too. I seen Mon Jeremy yesterday.
0: Oh, my God.
1: Dollar General. And I turned around and I said to my husband, Ron Jeremy. He's like, yeah, I thought the same thing.
0: I thought Ron Jeremy was in jail.
1: He is, but he was at the store last night.
0: Oh.
1: Hey, Romeo.
0: Yeah.
1: Can I get some tickets to Universal Studios?
0: Let me see if I have some. I would give them to you if I had some, but I don't know if I have any. One second. I still got dial-up internet. I don't have fiber optics. Oh, no, I don't have any today. But maybe tomorrow. Try again tomorrow.
1: All right,
0: bye.
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Hot 94.1, the Rhythm of the Valley, it's Romeo. Now, I tell you guys about the podcast, right? What we do is every day after the show, I take out all the music, I take out the commercials, you can check out everything we talked about. I'm going to do something a little different starting now. I'm going to give you an after the show, some of the things that we missed out on in the podcast, some of the things that we didn't get to during the show. You're going to have to go check out the podcast, Romeo's After the Show, to see what we talked about or what I talked about, some of the things that I missed, what's going on in the news, what's going on in Bakersfield, and just things that I got to say. So you're not going to get that on the radio. You can only get that on the podcast. So you get what you missed on the show, and then you'll get a little extra. Now go find out where I get podcasts, where you get them, iTunes, Spreaker, I mean YouTube. I got a YouTube channel. It's all Romeo and Friends. That's how you look it up, Romeo and Friends. It's the podcast. Like I said, you're going to get the show, and you're going to get a little extra, okay? So make sure you go check it out. You'll see it under, I don't know, just things I got to say. Romeo's After the Show, after the lights are turned off, the mic is off, the radio station is off. I'm out the studio. I'm in my own studio doing it for you. All right, so check it out, Romeo and Friends. It's the podcast. You can get it anywhere that you get podcasts, and obviously, check out the YouTube channel. I'm going to do some stuff there as well. Maybe some video, you know? Maybe I'll start doing some video for you. It's Romeo. It's Hot 94.1.

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6: 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One more.

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At 94.1, the Rhythm of the Valleys, Romeo. Yo, Rome, what about Demi Moore and striptease? I was wondering that. Did Demi Moore take off her clothes? Did she go topless in striptease? I don't remember. But yeah, that could be one. Demi Moore was a big star. All right,

1-800-242-5477. I do got a question for you guys right now, though. And I don't know if this is a stupid question or not, but I think I got bamboozled at a restaurant. So last weekend, I was in Thousand Oaks, and I went to this place for breakfast called, what was it, Bo's Omelets and Waffles. That's what it was called, Bo's Omelets and Waffles. And I thought, you know what? All right, it's breakfast, omelets and waffles, right? First of all, the name's a little misleading, okay? Because it's not only omelets and waffles, but it's bomb-ass Mexican food. It is freaking delicious, okay? So, but this is what happened. Everybody ordered their meals, and nobody ordered a waffle. Actually, nobody ordered an omelet or a waffle, but nobody ordered an omelet or a waffle. But they bring out a waffle. And so somebody at the table says, hey, we didn't order the waffle. And the guy goes, the waiter comes back after the food runner dropped off all the food. And the waiter comes back and he goes, I know you didn't order the waffle. It was an accident. You guys just get a free waffle. And we're like, okay, whatever. Okay. Didn't think much of it. The waffle was literally the best waffle I've ever had in my entire life. It was perfect. It was so good. It was like, I don't know. It was just like candy on a stick. It was so delicious. It was nice and crispy outside. I mean, you guys, anybody who's ever eaten a good waffle knows what I'm talking about. I've never even had a waffle this good, right? And I didn't think much of it. Until a couple of days ago, I was thinking, because I thought it was misleading, the name, Omelets Waffles, Bo's Omelets and Waffles, because it really was very good Mexican food as well. They had a, you know, traditional, very good Mexican breakfast, things like that, right? And then I thought, you know what? I wonder if they did that on purpose. Because we didn't order a waffle, and we had never been there before because we did mention, oh, it's our first time here. What do you suggest? I'm wondering if they brought that waffle out on purpose because now, I'm going to go back there. I will 100% go back there and I will 100% order a waffle when I go again. But I think the first one's free. You think he's like a crack dealer? You got me hooked on the waffle? I wonder if they did that, or if it was just legitimately an accident, if they accidentally brought us a waffle. I don't know. I'm questioning their marketing strategy, because if it was, it worked, because I will go back there. Romeo, it's Hot 94.1.

0: is 8:04. So I thought this was kind of funny. I was at a breakfast spot, and it was named Omelets and Waffles, right? That was in the name. So I went there, and it was in L.A. area. But nobody ordered a waffle, but they brought a waffle. And I thought maybe, it was an accident, whatever. And they said it was just an accident. I didn't think nothing of it until I was thinking yesterday or the other day. I was thinking, I wonder if they did it on purpose. Because it literally was the best waffle I've ever had in my life. It wasn't like it was garbage. It was delicious. Even to the point that I will go back there and have it and order it. So I wonder if they just know what they're doing. Because what does it cost them to give a waffle out, right? Nothing. But I mean, I wonder if it was truly an accident or if they set me up. Good morning, Al. What's going on?
1: Yo, Rome, you got that waffle because you're Romeo in the morning, bro. That's why.
0: Oh, yeah. Maybe.
1: They heard you talking. They're like, oh,
0: yeah, I don't think that was it. But okay.
1: That's Rome.
0: I appreciate the call, but I don't think that was it.
1: You feel me? I'm pretty sure it was.
0: All right, man. Thanks for calling. All right, brother. I don't think that was it. I think, I don't think that was it. But sure, I'm only Romeo in the morning in Bakersfield. Although I was in Thousand Oaks, a couple of people did say hi to me that somehow knew I was from Bakersfield when I did. So anyway, it is kind of weird, by the way, being recognized in other cities. It's a little interesting.
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0: It's Studios. If you haven't been to Just Wing It, I was just there yesterday, man. Beer's cold, wings are hot, and you got to go check out their swing simulators. I was playing a little golf yesterday on their swing simulator. So much fun. You got to go check it out. Yeah, go check it out. Good morning, Al. What's going on? Hello, are you there?
1: Man, that's cold marketing right there, Romeo.
0: I don't know. I think it might have been. I think they might have hooked me. I just didn't even realize it. I'm not.
1: That's that old school hospitality. They see from your appearance. They said, this guy might need another waffle. Let's give him a waffle.
0: I didn't even order a waffle at all, but the waffle was, you would think when you go to a restaurant that has omelets and waffles in the name, you'd either order an omelet or a waffle. I didn't order either one.
1: Okay, so they said this man, this once he tries one of these, he'll be back.
0: I'm going to go back. I just don't know if they did that on purpose or if it really was an accident.
1: It was purpose. They hooked you, Romeo.
0: All right.
1: You've been hooked.
0: It worked because the place was great. Food was great. So, yeah, I'll go back.
1: All right. Well, I'm going to have to try that one.
0: All right. Yeah, you got to go to L.A. area. Bows, omelets, and waffles. But I guess I'm an idiot. How do you go to a place that's called Bows, Omelets, and Waffles and not order an omelet or a waffle?
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104.1, the Rhythm of the Valley. It's Romeo. All right. So I have one other thing to tell you before we talk about something else. That is this. Will you guys stop with the Tito's vodka? I was out yesterday and some folks I was with were talking about, oh, we're going to get these drinks. They got vodka. Rome, you want one? I said, yeah, I'll take one. I drink it. What's in it? Tito's. Best vodka. Tito's. The best vodka. Tito's is not the best vodka. And I know it's very trendy and very popular with you ladies and some of you sissy guys out there. But Tito's is, it's like vodka light. Tito's is like drinking. You know what Tito's is like? It's like the Ultra. It's like Michelob Ultra. Tito's is the Michelob Ultra of vodka, okay? But it's not better than Grey Goose. Stop trying to give me some watered-down vodka and tell me that it's the best vodka. It is not, okay? So can you guys just stop with that, please? Seriously, don't act like you're doing something by drinking Tito's. If you're drinking Tito's vodka, it's like drinking Coors Light, you know? In fact, Coors Light has probably got more out. Tito's vodka is not. Stop saying it's better than Grey Goose. Just stop. Grey Goose is the best vodka. Just stop. 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

0: of the Valleys, Romeo, it's 822. What did you send me here? Yo, Rome. Hey, off topic. Today, weather is awesome. Cloudy out, a break from the beating sun. Can't wait for more days like this. You know what? I've been stuck in the studio since 3:30 this morning. Is it nice outside right now? I'll have to go check it out. Good morning, Hot. What's going on?
1: Oh, Romeo, you tripping. Tito's his mom.
0: Tito? Why? Hey, hold on. Hold on. I'm not saying that Tito's is bad, but okay. It's like drinking light beer or vodka. And it's cheaper. But it's not better than Grey Goose. And that's the problem I'm having with my friends who all drink these Tito's margaritas and these Tito's this and these Tito's that and go, why do you drink that crap? It's like light vodka. No, it's better than Grey Goose. No, it is not.
1: It's so good. It's healthy. It's low calorie. It's cheap. My nickname is Tito Damo.
0: Damn, see, you like all of my friends. You all the

0: So y'all drank the Kool-Aid, and now look at y'all.
1: I gotta link up with your brand.
0: That's funny.
1: All right, Romeo.
0: All right, we'll see you later.
1: All right.
0: You know, it's funny that she says that is because one of all you women think just like she said. You think you're doing something with Tito's. You are not doing nothing with Tito's. Okay? A friend of mine, a real good friend of mine, she's the same way. She used to be a big Grey Goose girl. And then she switched to Tito's like everybody else. Tito's done hooked all y'all. Remember when Grey Goose was licked? Now it's Tito's, right? Tito's is not as good as Grey Goose. It is like vodka light, so you guys are crazy. But she went on a cruise, and they ran out of Tito's. She went on a five-day cruise with her husband. They ran out of Tito's. So she went back to Grey Goose. Guess what the first thing she told me when I saw them when they got back? Romeo, you ain't lying. You absolutely right. Grey Goose is far better than Tito's. So I don't know what all these people are thinking. I don't know what I was thinking. Now she's back on the Goose. I'm just saying.
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3: Gossip.
4: Yeah.
3: 411.
2: Yeah. And all the latest tabloid bullshit.
5: Let's go.
2: Yeah. Here's Romeo with your Hollywood trash.
5: Right now. Yeah.
6: For Thursday, August 27th, 2026, looks like Leah Remini is bringing her no-nonsense attitude to Beverly Hills. I guess she's joining the Real Housewives of Beverly Hills. Leah recently signed on as a housewife for the upcoming season 16, making one of Bravo's biggest celebrity additions yet. Selena Gomez wants the fraud lawsuit against her tossed because she says it's meritless and frivolous. Selena filed a motion to dismiss the suit on Wednesday, clapping back at the WonderMind investors accusing her of fraud. According to the court docs, Selena claims the investors' vague generalization and contradictory allegations fail to show she committed any fraud, and she insists that she didn't, adding that the investors' own allegations confirm that she wasn't involved and wouldn't have any knowledge about the alleged false statements about the business. Dolly Parton died following a brief battle with cancer. She was surrounded by loved ones at Vanderbilt Ingram Cancer Center in Nashville when she passed away. Her reps say Dolly spent her life bringing joy, laughter, hope, and integrity to everything she touched, and pointed to her enormous generosity through Imagination Library and her support of medical research. Streaming, you got The Undeclared War Season 2. Nickel Boys, that premieres on Prime Video. Beauty in Black Season 3, that drops on Netflix. Adults Season 2 and Leanne Season 2. You got NFL preseason, you got the Rams and the Chargers going at it, you got Jeopardy Masters, that's all new on television tonight.
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0: Hot 94.1, the Rhythm of the Valley. It's Romeo. Good morning, Hot. What's going on?
1: You are so right. Grey Goose is way better than Tito's. I love my goose and juice. Cranberry juice, tropical juice, any juice. I can drink a whole bottle of Grey Goose if I wanted to and wake up 100% fine.
0: But Tito's got all these people bamboozled about it being premier vodka, or the, and it is, I don't know how they did it. I don't know what happened. Maybe
1: because
0: it's cheaper?
1: It's a little cheaper. It's okay. A little cheaper than Goose. That's why I was so heartbroken when Rite Aid closed, because they had the cheapest bottle of Grey Goose in town. You could get the big bottle for $20 at Rite Aid.
0: How much is it at Costco? Costco doesn't have the cheapest bottle of Goose in town?
1: No, I'm talking about, like, not wholesale.
0: Oh, gotcha. I see
1: if
0: what you
1: were just, better than Winco or Faster, but wherever you're going to go, Rite Aid. It was always on sale for $20, nothing more.
0: But this... Yeah, probably because everybody wants Tito's for some reason. Tito's is fake
1: and
0: vodka.
1: You know what? I think that Tito's was like the same price. And I was like, no, always the Goose. When Rite Aid shut down, I went and stocked up.
0: What? Damn, Alki. All right.
1: Hey, it'll last a while. It's not like vodka expires.
0: I lie. You ain't lying. I ain't arguing with you. I ain't arguing with you. All right.

0: 100% right. Goose is better than Tito's.
1: All right. Well, thank you for calling.
0: Bye. Bye.
1: See? I told you I was right. Grey Goose is a far better vodka than Tito's, but all y'all bamboozled. Ciroc. Ain't nobody drinking Ciroc. Come on now. Hey, Rome. Let's see. Hey, sorry about the dirty window, but it's cloudy and cool. Oh, yeah. He is cloudy. Somebody sent me a picture. Yeah, I haven't been out the studio since I got here around 3:30, so I don't... I'll go check it out. Maybe if you guys stop talking to me, I can get out here and check it out. Throw me outside 94.1.

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7: 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And Just

Howdy, the boy, one, the rhythm of the valley. It's Romeo live from the Just Wing It studios. We were talking about Tito's. Everybody's on Tito's, man. It's been a few years. It's been probably, I don't even know how many years, probably longer than a few. But, man, Tito's got you all bamboozled. Tito's is the best. Tito's is, you don't get hangovers. You know why you don't get hangovers? Why it's the best? Because it's cheaper and because it's like the light vodka of vodkas. It's like drinking Michelob Ultra vodka is what it is. All right. Goose is still far better, far superior.

product, okay? So just stop. Vodka doesn't expire, Rome, but those prices will. A couple of dollars more for quality. Why would you? Oh, yeah, see, 22, someone sent me a photo. $22.78 for a bottle of Grey Goose. $16.98 for a bottle of Tito's, okay? Yeah, that Goose is worth that extra $5 or whatever it is. Yeah, $5, $6. I'm going to tell you right now. So you guys need to just, and it looks like, let me see that. Let me see what that says there. Let me see if I can see what the, oh, I can't see how much is in a bottle. But yeah, no, it's way better. You guys are, yeah, you guys are ridiculous. But Tito's is the one. If you went and asked any vodka drinker right now at any bar sitting there and you said, hey, well, it is 8-ish in the morning, so they might be drinking that Stoli. But if you ask them, they'll say, oh, I got Tito's. Tito's is the best. Tito's is not the best over Grey Goose. Grey Goose used to be a standard. Now Tito's is the standard, and you guys are all wrong. Rome, Grey Goose is best on ice with a splash of water and lime, a little bit of salt. That's it. No juice. Okay. I'm with you. All right, 842-547-7. Just understand, okay? Stop telling me Tito's is all that, okay? That's like saying I'll take a good beer over a I'll take a Michelob Ultra over a good beer, okay? That's just it's not. Just stop, please. You look ridiculous. Throw me outside of 84.1.

0: Jeremy, huh? What's going on?
1: What's up, bro?
2: What up, brother?
1: I'm going to tell you like this. I ain't never had no good liquor come in a plastic bottle. So at the end of the day, I don't know how Tito's supposed to be good if it come in plastic. You put it out there like that.
2: Oh, you ain't never lied by saying that.
1: Not drink Grey Goose. It's either Beverly or Grey Goose with me. I ain't never thought about trying nothing called Tito's because it comes in a plastic bottle.
2: Oh, that is hilarious. Oh, my God, that's hilarious. All right. Thanks for calling. Good morning, Al. What's going on?
3: I got to agree with you, Romeo. I prefer Grey Goose over Tito's any day.
2: Okay.
3: Tito's used to just be the cheaper vodka when you couldn't afford Grey Goose, but...
2: Oh, no. People believe Tito's is real. I understand with what you're saying that, you know, it is a cheaper vodka when you can't afford Grey Goose, but people don't look at it like that. People think they're doing something with Tito's.
3: It's like the old clothes we used to wear back in the day that were cheaper, and now they're expensive.
2: Yeah.
3: It's the same thing with that Tito's.
2: Yeah. All right.
3: I got an uncle named Tito, and he's always saying, "Oh yeah, my name's Tito, like all the girls like." And I tell him, "You're just cheap and outdated."
4: All right. Get out of bed with Romeo in the.

0: 101, the rhythm of the valley. It's Romeo. All right. So when it comes to this vodka, I'm tired of you people thinking that you're doing something by drinking Tito's. Tito's is like fake vodka. It's like vodka light is what it is. Okay. Grey Goose used to be a standard of drinking vodka. And then there's all these different versions of it. I get it. There's even vodkas that are higher than Grey Goose, but Grey Goose used to kind of be the standard. And now everybody's telling me Tito's is the standard. You got to drink Tito's. It's the best. It's less expensive. Look, it may be less expensive, but it's not better than Grey Goose. Okay. So stop acting like it is. I mean, Tito's has the world convinced that it's a better product at a cheaper price than Grey Goose. And it's not. I mean, I understand if you can't afford a real product, I get it. Drink your Tito's, but stop acting like you're doing something because you're not. Yo, Rome, what do you think about Belvedere vodka? You know, I've never had Belvedere. I actually have. I've had Grey Goose. I like Grey Goose, and then I've had a couple of high end vodkas, but no, I've never had that. Rome, has the saying gone, Romeo, a Grey Goose makes you loose, as the saying goes. Rome, bunch of bougie fools with the Tito's. Yeah, get down to the corner store and get you a pint of the good stuff. Yeah, you guys are trying to make Tito's act like it's the standard for vodka. It's a cheaper, lighter vodka is what it is, okay? So stop acting like you're doing something and stop trying to convince me because I'm right and you're wrong.
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the Rhythm of the Valleys, Romeo. What did you say about vodka here? Hey, Rome, what about Kettle One versus Goose? Well, I don't know. It's been so long since I've drinking Kettle One, and I've probably had Belvedere, but the competition now is just between, and I think Ciroc's gone the way of the past, right? Although I think Ciroc made a good vodka. But it's been a long time. It's just this Tito's, so I don't know. To be honest, it's been so long since I've had Kettle One. Maybe I'll try it today and see and compare, but it's been a while because I drink Grey Goose. And that, I'm not a connoisseur of vodka by any means. So, but I know what I like and I know what's good. And I'm just tired of my friends and these people trying to tell me you got to do Tito's. Tito's is the only way to go when it's not. Why would I drink Tito's when I could have Grey Goose? You know what I'm saying? Why would I do that? That's just silly. But don't try to convince me that you're right, that Tito's is that is just the ultimate vodka and it's better. It's not better than Grey Goose. It's like drinking a watered-down version of vodka is what it is. So a watered-down version of Grey Goose, it's not good.

0: So anyway, but as far as Kettle One, it's been so long since I've had Kettle One. I can't answer that question. But maybe I'll have a vodka tasting contest tonight just for funsies.
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101.1 The Rhythm of the Valley. It's Romeo. This is funny. So yesterday, a friend of mine stops by. See, I live, let me tell you something. So

I live between where I grew up and where some of my friends live down south. So I live kind of in the middle. So when friends of mine that I either went to college with or high school with are passing through, because you got to go through Bakersfield to get from Northern California to Southern California. When they're passing through, 9 times out of 10, they'll call me and say, hey, we're passing through. Let's stop and have lunch. Obviously, since I get off so early, let's stop and have lunch and say hi to each other, get a break before they head over the hill. And or vice versa, if they're heading back. That's a lot of times when I see friends that I haven't seen, you know, that I grew up with or went to school with. Well, a friend of mine, her and I were in college together. It was a group of us, right? That we were friends in college, and she's coming through with her boyfriend, and they stop, and this poor guy, I feel sorry for insecure dudes, right? Like, look, I am not a catch, okay? You guys all see me. I am not a catch, and she's hot, he's hot, and this fool was upset, got like upset because we were talking about some stuff. And then he brought some things up and he's like, and I said, oh yeah, I've been there, or I did that, blah, blah, blah. He thought I was bragging about stuff. And she's like, no, he's been there, he's done that. Like, I'm not trying to outdo you, bro. I mean, I've known this woman for 20 years. If she was going to sleep with me, she'd have slept with me already. So don't act like, you know, don't get insecure about your life. And it was kind of funny. And then I was telling another friend of ours about it, and they're like, yeah, well, Rome, we have done a lot in our lives. I go, yeah, we have done a lot in our lives. I've done a lot. A lot of things that I don't tell you about, a lot of things that I do tell you about, but I do a lot of nonsense. I've been a lot of places. I've done a lot of things because I have a lot of friends that do stuff, and I'll go do stuff with my friends. I don't pick and choose. The only thing I won't do with my friends is go camping, but I'll do a lot of stuff. Like, I got a phone call. And you guys probably don't even know about this. I got a phone call on Sunday, last Sunday, from my uncle, my mom's brother. And he's got a kid that goes to school in the LA area. And his kid was going to go to something called Undertale Symphony Orchestra, something or other, at one of the theaters down in LA or wherever, right? So him and his friend are going to go to this show, and the friend backs out. And because my uncle bought the tickets, I guess the friend was going to drive, and he don't have a car yet. So he's down there, you know, at school, and he calls me. He goes, hey, you're close. Can you go take, you know, your nephew to the, or your cousin? Actually, he'd be my cousin, right? Yeah, because it's my mom's brother's kid, so we'd be cousins. Yeah. Can you go take your cousin to this event? And I'm not doing anything. I said, sure, I'll go. I don't even know what I'm getting myself into, okay? But it's some orchestra playing some video game soundtrack. But you wonder why, I could sit there and tell you guys stories and understand where you're coming from when you tell me stories. Because I do everything. I don't even know what the hell I'm going to. But I'm going because my uncle asked me to, or my friends asked me to. I'll go just because I'm like that. I tell everybody I'm the best friend to have. And I, because I am. So anyway, this jackass, it was hilarious. Anyway, all right, what else we got going on? What do you guys want to talk about? Side 94.1.

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on social media, TikTok, Instagram Reels, things like that, right? You see these videos, and I'll see videos. I'll look at them every once in a while, and there's a lot of funny stuff on the internet. There's a lot of funny people, okay? But there's also a lot of stupid, just stupid people that come up. And every time something comes up that I just think is so ignorant and stupid, I go to see how many followers they got. And they'll have 100,000 followers, a million followers. Like, there's these two chicks in LA that do the stupidest rhymes, and they just sit there. I don't even know what the hell it is, to be honest with you. But it's just so ignorant. They got like 100,000 followers or 200,000. It's just so ridiculous, some of the people. And I wonder, and then I go, why would people follow this? It's not, don't get me wrong, there's some entertaining stuff on YouTube. There's some entertaining stuff for you, but there's also some of the dumbest stuff on the planet that I've ever seen, and with just huge following. So either you're getting dumber or entertainment's getting weaker. But let me be fair. I was trying to think of the dumbest. We've all watched dumb things, right? I mean, we had to have when we were kids. And we had to have watched, I don't know. I was thinking about it. What's the dumbest thing you've ever watched before the internet? Before the internet. Okay, before YouTubers, before these quote-unquote content creators, before all that nonsense. And what I've concluded is we didn't watch a lot of dumb things because they weren't dumb. There was quality entertainment. Maybe that's that boxing. Remember the clay boxing? Or maybe Beavis and Butthead. I don't know. I'm trying to think of what the dumbest things are that we watched in the 90s, in the 80s, before the internet. Before they allowed every moron to have access to a camera and the internet.

0: Elvis Romeo. Oh, all right. We were talking about, I was telling you about some of the just, some of you people watch some idiotic, moronic things on social media or YouTube. And hundreds of thousands of subscribers for just straight morons. And which is the problem is not that they're doing it. The problem is that you people are following it. Because there's a lot of funny stuff on the internet. A lot of great entertainment on the internet. So why do you support the idiotic stuff? Good morning, Hot. What's going on?
1: Hey, how's it going? I was just chiming in on a conversation about stupid things we used to watch when we were younger.
0: What do you got?
1: Ren and Stimpy. I think Ren and Stimpy was one of those stupid shows that I used to watch back then.
0: Yeah. I'll give you that. Well, yeah, that was an idiotic. That Ren and Stimpy. Also, that Beavis and Butthead was dumb.
1: Yeah, Beavis and Butthead too. Yeah, I'm with all that.
0: All right, man. Thanks for calling.
1: All right, thank you. Have a good one.
0: You know, remember that, what was it? MTV had that celebrity boxing match where they were clay animated. That was stupid too. Good morning, Hop. What's going on? Hello?
2: Romeo.
0: Yo, what up, man?
2: Well, have you ever gone back and watched Ren and Stimpy like you used to watch as a kid?
0: Somebody just said that, and no, I have not. Yeah.
2: We're different than this era of kids.
0: Why?
2: It's just wild, bro. You used to get away with so much easy.
0: I guess so. Yeah, you're right.
2: He's all soft now, Dave.
0: All right, 8425477. But let's be honest about it, and I understand what you're saying. TV is different. But the internet is not. If you go on social media and TikTok and things, all of the things that you thought they can get away with on television when we were kids and what we watched, it's still happening on Instagram, on YouTube, on TikTok. It might even be worse because there's no regulations. You know what I'm saying? So kids are still watching that stuff. I don't. Kids watching stupidity is nothing new. You know? I mean, it's just different. We used to watch stupid things too. But I think there wasn't as much stupidity available for us. So, you know. But I just can't believe so many people are making these idiots so much money on social media. There's nothing good about it. There are some really funny people on social media, 100%, without a doubt. But there's also more idiots with that think that you guys are following that I don't understand. But just to be fair, when we were kids, we watched stupid things too on television. It's Romeo, it's Hot 84.1.

0: out of the 4.1 in the Rhythm of the Valley. It's Romeo. It's 9:36. Good morning, Hot. What's going on?
1: What's up, Romeo? Raider Rob here.
0: Hey, Rob. What's going on?
1: What's up, bud? Hey, you know what I used to like to watch was that celebrity death match with all the clay.
0: Oh, my God. That was so stupid.
2: There's nothing good about it.
1: I used to sit there, drink a beer, and watch that.
0: That was so dumb. Oh, my God. All right. All right. Later.
1: All right, later, bro.
0: I think somebody just texted me, but that's what I'm saying. There is a lot of, hey, good morning, Rome. MTV's celebrity death match was always fun to watch. It was so stupid. So ridiculous. Hey, Rome, we used to watch Pee Wee Herman's Adventures. That was dumb. That was dumb, but we still watched it. Yeah, Pee Wee Herman's Adventures was kind of ridiculous, too. But, man. Good morning, Hal. What's going on?
3: Celebrity death match. That show you're talking about.
0: Yeah. Thanks,
3: and
0: man.
3: That was better than watching, like, wrestling. Regular wrestling.
0: Oh, I thought I thought that was so stupid. Oh, my God. I thought it was so ignorant. But, yeah. Okay. All right. Later. RD42547. I'm just saying. It was so, I don't know. You know, so I see these people on the internet, and they got thousands of followers, hundreds of thousands, and they're so stupid. They're not entertaining at all. But yet, you still follow them. What is wrong with you people? Are you getting dumber? It's probably outside 94.1.
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0: out of 1.1, the Rhythm of the Valleys, Romeo. All right. So we're talking, I'm like the rest of you guys. I watch YouTube and TikTok and Instagram, and I see all these moronic people, these unfunny, just stupid things that people do. And they got these thousands and thousands of followers. And I'm trying to keep it in a perspective and not blame you guys for all being morons. But we kind of watched stupid things at some point before the internet. I know we did, but I don't know if it's the same. Good morning, Hot. What's going on?
1: Romeo, it genuinely upsets me sometimes when I see these people with no talent becoming so famous for being dumb.
0: Okay.
1: You know, there's people that are really talented and they get overseen because they have too much talent there. They're too good.
0: Okay.
1: Yet these people that have no skills at all, society's turning them into celebrities.
0: Okay.
1: And I don't know if I'm a hater. I don't know if Raider Dave's a hater because it hasn't worked for me yet.
0: No, yeah, but, you're being a hater. You're absolutely being a hater.
1: But,
0: who cares?
1: No, but
0: don't
1: but
0: be mad.
1: I got talent.
0: Don't be
1: I got
0: mad at somebody
1: me.
0: Else's success just because you can't find it. I'm just saying, you know,
1: I'm not ready to sell my soul, though. Some of them people think that people are laughing at them, not really laughing with them.
0: Fair enough. Some people don't care either. All
1: yeah.
0: right.
1: All right.
0: All right, Raider Dave. Yeah, I get it. I get what he's saying, but I mean, I don't know if Raider Dave has talent or not, but it's just the fact that you see these idiotic videos on, and people are

supporting it when it's not, Raider Dave's right, it's not real talent. Because, and here's why I don't understand it. There is a lot of talented people. There's a lot of funny people on the internet. There's a lot of good YouTube shows, YouTube channels. There's a lot of good stuff happening on Reels and TikToks and whatevers. There is. But support that. Don't support the clowns that are just morons that aren't funny. Hey, Rowan, what about... But I, like I said, I got to be fair. I got to believe when I was younger, I was watching... Before the internet, I was watching stupid things, too, that people were looking at me going, what the hell are you watching and why? Like Celebrity Deathmatch was moronic. Not entertaining. Yo, Rowan, what about Ren and Stimpy? Yes, Ren and Stimpy was... I never watched Ren and Stimpy because it was so dumb. Yo, Rome, we didn't watch anything. Our parents wanted us out the house and find something to do. Now we still watch something. Hey, Rome, I think the dumbest thing we watched, we're not on TV, but in person. To me, it was the clouds looking up, daydreaming, looking for the shapes in the clouds. Okay. Well, I'll tell you what. I'll tell you, now that I'm just thinking, Jerry Springer, stupid. You're right, because I used to, me and my friends used to go outside and watch the police burn all the weed that they confiscated on the reservation in a big-ass pile. We used to go sit and watch that. That's how stupid we were. Hey, Rome, not necessarily following these people, but TikTok is a rabbit hole. Next thing you know, you're 2 hours deep sitting on the toilet and your legs are numb and from sitting so long. Yeah, I don't do that. I don't know. I don't. I watch some of these videos or social media, scroll through some for a little bit, but not to the extent that you guys do. Yeah, I actually have a life. Hey, Rome, what do you got here? Rome, these kids, what kids watch isn't stupid. It's their generational programming. And older people watching these kids watch these weird, I can't keep my grandpa off the phone all day watching AI creations and believing it. Oh, that's funny. I used to watch the Muppet, the crank call show. Yes, that was stupid too. The crank anchors. Is that what it was called? I don't remember. It's 94.1.

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1: Yeah.
0: 411.
2: Yeah. And all the latest tabloid bullshit.
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5: For Thursday, August 27th, 2026, looks like Leah Remini is bringing her no-nonsense attitude to Beverly Hills. I guess she's joining the Real Housewives of Beverly Hills. Leah recently signed on as a housewife for the upcoming season 16, making one of Bravo's biggest celebrity additions yet. Selena Gomez wants the fraud lawsuit against her tossed because she says it's meritless and frivolous. Selena filed a motion to dismiss the suit on Wednesday, clapping back at the WonderMind investors accusing her of fraud. According to the court docs, Selena claims the investors' vague generalization and contradictory allegations fail to show she committed any fraud, and she insists that she didn't, adding that the investors' own allegations confirm that she wasn't involved and wouldn't have any knowledge about the alleged false statements about the business. Dolly Parton died following a brief battle with cancer. She was surrounded by loved ones at Vanderbilt Ingram Cancer Center in Nashville when she passed away. Her reps say Dolly spent her life bringing joy, laughter, hope, and integrity to everything she touched, and pointed to her enormous generosity through Imagination Library and her support of medical research. Streaming, you got The Undeclared War Season 2. Nickel Boys, that premieres on Prime Video, Beauty in Black Season 3, that drops on Netflix, Adults Season 2, and Leanne Season 2. You got NFL preseason, you got the Rams and the Chargers going at it, you got Jeopardy Masters, that's all new on television tonight.
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9: 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At Just Swing It. 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
2: 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Hashtag. And it. Hashtag. Concentrates in my core. Hashtag. Oh my. .. No hashtag.
0: And that was a quote from Jay Reed's friend on Facebook, who doesn't know how to use hashtags properly. 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
3: So I got to go to a wedding this weekend. And you know, when people get married, they register at stores to get stuff that they want or things to help them out and get them started for their marriage, right? So I go to the registry and I see an asparagus tray. I don't even know what an asparagus tray is, but that's what these people registered for. Isn't an asparagus tray just a plate? I mean, I don't know how much asparagus they eat, but that just seems so dumb to me. Let's talk about some of the dumbest things that you registered for, or the useless things, or the things that you don't need, but for some reason, because somebody else is paying for it, you want them to buy it for you.
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5: 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Everything is getting more expensive. 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

0: tickets for Universal Studios Hollywood's Halloween Horror Nights getting ready to kick off on September 3rd. 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
1: 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Man, you got to be listening from 7 a.m. past 5 p.m. for your chance to win a great vacation for you and the fam to a place that is the opposite of the saddest place on earth.

my dental, blowing hemp in a rental. 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
4: 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At Just Swing It. 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
3: 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Commitment to excellence? They're not doing it right. Check this guy out.
4: Oh my God, I just read something that says if you don't stick to what you care about, you'll be stuck with what you don't care about. Either way, life demands commitment. How have we never thought of this? If you don't pursue something you love, that means you're stuck doing something you don't love. And you're going to be surely committed to that thing, whether it's the thing that supplies you with your income or it's a relationship that you feel like you settled for. Either way, you have to be committed to what you do, so you might as well pursue something you actually love.

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1: I feel like you don't love me as much as I do. 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
0: Sure you do, buddy. Sure you do. 842-5477. First person to call me up. Tell me the correct name of that flick right there. You're on your way to Salty's Barbecue and the Reading Cinemas. Good luck to you. Movie match. 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
2: There we go. Yo, congratulations. You got that free lunch to Salty's Barbecue and those movie tickets for Reading Cinemas. Besides maybe a significant other, what have you been obsessed about?
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2: for real.
3: Yeah.
2: All right. Well, I don't think Salty's got that, but you're going to obsess over that great barbecue. Hold up. And, of course, shouts out to Reading Cinemas for those movie tickets she just got by knowing Obsession. Back here tomorrow.

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0: And that was a quote from Jay Reid's friend on Facebook, who doesn't know how to use hashtags properly. 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

0: Hot 94.1. Hello, caller 29. That is you.
1: Hell yeah.
0: That's right. Represent. Who is this?
1: This is Nella.
0: Congratulations. You're on your way to Universal Studios Hollywood for Halloween Horror Nights. It's going down select nights September 3rd through November 1st. Have you ever been to this before?
1: I have. Only once, but it was a long time ago.
0: Oh, they have upgraded guaranteed since you've been there last, but you're in there for free, so that makes it all the better, right?
1: Awesome, yes.
0: Congrats. Hold on. Every time you hear that hot boogeyman, definitely be that 29th caller, and you could be rolling out to Universal Studios Hollywood for Halloween Horror Nights with Hot 94.1.

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Morning, Romeo wanting to know, what is the worst or dumbest wedding gift that you got or maybe that you gave to somebody? Anybody expecting or getting ready to get married? You should probably be listening because you're going to get some good ideas on what and what not to do with Romeo tomorrow morning, 5 to 10 a.m. She said.

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3: What's the Las Vegas Raiders slogan? Commitment to excellence? They're not doing it right. Check this guy out.
4: Oh my God, I just read something that says if you don't stick to what you care about, you'll be stuck with what you don't care about. Either way, life demands commitment. How have we never thought of this? If you don't pursue something you love, that means you're stuck doing something you don't love. And you're going to be surely committed to that thing, whether it's the thing that supplies you with your income or it's a relationship that you feel like you settled for. Either way, you have to be committed to what you do, so you might as well pursue something you actually love.

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4: 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At Just Swing It. Swing like a boss. Eat like a king. 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

0: that by the age of 9, they will have only been awake for about 3 years. That is crazy. I'm kind of jealous, though. Next number.
1: 4.
0: Did you know that men are 4 times more likely to be struck by lightning than women? I think we all get the reason why, right? Because whenever we hear any kind of thunder, we go outside looking like, where is it at? Where is it at? Where is it at? Boom. That's us in a nutshell. Last number.
1: 30.
0: Did you know?

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0: But if you open, you outside, I'm going to say what's up to you. But do me a favor and have a great rest of your day, okay? It's Thursday. We're one day closer to the weekend. And if you're outside, you get to look outside. It might be warm, but it's not 105. So enjoy your time outside while you can. And definitely stick around. Randy coming up next. He's got more tickets for Universal Studios Hollywood Halloween Horror Night. So listen up for that hot boogie, man, and you could be good to go like I am. I'll talk to you tomorrow. It's Hot 94.1 Decades. What time is it, man?
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8: 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At Just Swing It. Swing like a boss. Eat like a king. 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

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It's Randy. We still have some tickets up for grabs. 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
1: When you miss a day or Romeo in the morning, you're missing out on this.
2: Then yo, Rome, apparently you don't live in the real world. If you believe that more good things happen than bad, don't you get on the internet? Yeah. I think the internet shows you all the bad things that happen and never shows you the good things that happen. It's like the news. You guys don't remember the news. When the news would show you 10 stories a night, 9 of them were bad or negative, and 1 was positive. The last story of the news. Oh, and in a lighter note to end it. Yeah. No, there's way more good. There's still way more good people in this world than there are bad people.
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1: 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Haven't done my taxes, I'm too turned up.

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